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616. 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
1: Oh, yeah. 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
0: What?
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0: from city to city, state to state, with DJ Frost and, of course, DJ Feel X, Rob Swinger. 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
1: When the pimp's in the crib, ma,
2: drop it like it's hot. Drop it like it's hot. 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
2: pop it like it's hot. 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

Ma, drop it like it's hot, drop it like it's hot, drop it like it's hot. 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

0: hop back, AK-47, now stop that. 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

I'm going back to Cali, rising, surprising, advising, realizing she's sizing me up. 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

0: from city to city, state to state, with DJ Frost and, of course, DJ Feel X, Rob Swinger. 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
1: 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Sure, you know, you look kind of familiar. 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But I just wanted to know, do you know somebody's name? 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
0: We're back with that man's favorites from back in the day. 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

0: talking, they ought to quit. Unfortunate, they don't see a fourth what I get. And those be the same ones walking while I whip. Just started seeing cars cause they auction it. So while you daydream, mama say they gleam. And I deal with the pose and Maybelline. One time you had it all, I ain't mad at y'all. Now give me the catalog, I show y'all daddy ball.
1: That's right.
0: Six cars and power to fire big stars. 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
0: I bet you can't do it like me.
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0: I bet you can't do it like me.
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0: this, but back to the lecture at hand. Perfection is perfected, so I'm a lad, I'm understanding. From a young G's perspective, and before me, they got a trick, I have to find a contraceptive. 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
1: Yeah.
0: And that's real, up and real deal, Holyfield.

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1: Yeah. 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

0: 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Subscribe, get your issue. Baby, come close, let me see how you get loose.
1: 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Drop it like it's hot.
2: When the pigs try to get at you,
1: park it like it's hot. 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
2: And if a get an attitude,
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0: Cali, Cali, Cali. 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
0: Going back to Cali, styling, profiling, smiling, smiling, while in the sun. The top is down on the black Corvette, and it's fly 'cause it's sitting on the beat.

I'm going back to Cali, rising, surprising, advising, realizing she's sizing me up. 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She showed me a beach, gave me a peach, and picked out the suntan lotion.

0: ATL, it's your boy Chubb Rock. If you are in an accident, because sometimes bad things happen to good people, I'm telling you to call the McLeod Law Firm, the best place for us when these things happen. She's the FUBU of attorneys, for us, by us. She's worked on the other side in that insurance world, so she understands how to deal with them. 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
1: Oh, yeah. Around, I get around. Still clown when the underground. 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

0: but the red blue dad. 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Cause I like it. Right. No diggity, no doubt. Yeah. Black Street Productions. We out, we out. Right. We out, we out. We out.
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0: Mafia. Yeah. Nah, 5-4 that. Mm. Woo. Little C's, little Kim, Big Papa in the. Woo. Yeah. Bringing it straight to your life.
1: Taking it back to that OG party vibe. 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
1: Yeah, this album is dedicated to all the teachers that told me I'd never amount to nothing. To all the people that lived above the buildings that I was hustling from that called the police on me when I was just trying to make some money to feed my daughter.
2: Yeah, yeah.
1: And to all my peoples in the struggle, you know what I'm saying? 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
1: It was all a dream.

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2: 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Can y'all really feel me?
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baby girl. 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Rock shows here to Jam Japan. 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
1: One, two. Bring it to the foe. Snoop Doggy Dogg and Dr. Dre is at the dope, ready to make an entrance, so back on up.
2: Before I have to pull the strap off the cut,
1: give me the microphone first so I can bust like a bubble. 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

0: this, but back to the lecture at hand. Perfection is perfected, so I'ma let them understand. From a young G's perspective, and before me, they got a trick, I have to find a contraceptive. You never know, she could be earning her man, and learning her man, and at the same time, burning her man. Now if she burning, I'ma chill for a minute, cause ain't no loving good enough to get burned while I'm offended.
1: Yeah.
0: And that's realer than real deal, holy feel.

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1: What's the deal? 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
0: We rep the Dirty South. 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
2: 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Totally sacrificing for the nation, man.
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2: 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We appreciate all of our educators out there, all of our people at the hospitals, all of the truck drivers out there, and everybody at the airports, all the essential workers, first responders, everybody. Marvin Dixon is here.
6: Good day, my brother. 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
2: Yeah. And of course, Eduardo.
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2: 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Frost is in that $5 and change mix. 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Jive Nation is here.
7: You know it.
2: So people are going out on the road. And the Fiends are here.
7: Oh, we're definitely here.
2: Oh, man. That's going to be an interesting one. All right, let's start this thing. The Chub Rock Show. 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

0: right, people. You know, on the show, we are big fans of a lot of philanthropists, right? Big fans of Mackenzie Scott, big fans of Tyler Perry, and we're big fans of Shaquille O'Neal.
1: Yeah.
0: This is the first time where people are now going at Shaquille O'Neal. They're going after him.
1: Yep.
0: Because
2: they didn't get their share.
0: Well, he took a photo op with the FBI director, Kash Patel. Kash Patel made him like an honorary FBI agent. Right? And this is during a time when these guys are doing some real craziness, man. Not Shaq. I'm talking about Kash Patel and the FBI.
2: All the people that Trump put in office.
0: I mean, it's like some of the stuff they're doing is ridiculous. They even had a thing on the Congress floor about bestiality.
1: Yeah.
0: Oh, all kinds of stuff. And Shaq went. Now, remember, Shaq is not a political guy. He's probably not even paying attention to some of these political discourse that's going on.
3: No. I beg to differ. Everybody know what's going on. Everybody know what's going on. The craziness.
0: So you think that he just didn't care?
3: Yeah, he didn't care.
1: Yeah, this was a bad look, in my opinion, of Shaq. Shaq, you know, big as a star, a celebrity as he is, he should have waited to take. This is not nothing he needed to do right now.
3: We talked about this, if you remember, if it wasn't last week, the week before, about who you take pictures with. If you know somebody does craziness or whatever, would you take a photo with
0: them? Yeah.
3: And I mean, you clearly said no, you wouldn't.
0: Yeah, I mean, you know, this guy has been accused of being drunk, using taxpayer money for his girlfriend to fly to different shows. And when we come back, one of the things I know that they're not doing that Shaquille O'Neal should feel very strong about is the fact that there are all these black young people being found hung. And that is something that the FBI is supposed to be dealing with.
1: Front line and center.
0: Yeah. That's supposed to be their job.
1: That's their jurisdiction. Yep.
0: You know what I'm saying? And yet, Shaq went and had this photo op with Kash Patel.
1: Yeah. Shaq has always been he's supported law enforcement, you know, of course, being a sheriff and all that stuff. But this wasn't a good look for you, man.
2: It's just another distraction. That's all.
0: It's a bad distraction. All right. We got more. The Chubb Rock Show. Ciao.

0: Yeah.
1: No. 20? This is ridiculous. And like we said before we went to the break, this is in the wheelhouse of the FBI. This is their job. This is exactly their job to go and find out what is going on.
0: Yeah.
1: Okay? Because it ain't suicide, if you get what I'm saying.
2: Yeah.
1: Mm-hmm. And the president doesn't say anything. Marco Rubio doesn't say anything. Nobody is saying anything. And I hate to say this, guys. Not even the Democrats are saying anything.
0: Yeah.
1: Like, everybody just hands off this topic. And I'm trying to figure out why. What are you scared of? Like, what is so different now?
3: You can't handle the truth.
1: Clearly can't. Because this is ridiculous, man. You know, and you got parents across the country that should be very scared. Mm-hmm. When their kids are like, oh, I'm going out with friends. Oh, I'm going to the club.
3: I think New Jersey Senator Cory Booker kind of touched on it a little bit when they went through the Senate Judiciary when they was interviewing FBI director. He was asking, people are afraid to come to you all, afraid to bring something up, because what you do is, instead of you investigating this topic they brought you on, you throw a whole, you dig through their life. You dig through their past.
1: Yeah.
3: You dig through all this. And so that might be a reason, too, Jub. When you say something, it happened to media people. People that are legit columnists, legit media people on news that bring up something. He's done an investigation on them. And his reasoning was, I'm just trying to find out how they found out about classified information. So I need to know who they know.
4: Right. So, and also, true, Chubb, just to put this out there. So, Ayanna Pressley, she's a...
1: I know who she is.
4: She's leading 60 lawmakers, and she is putting forth an effort to find out something going to the Department of Justice as well as the FBI in regards to all of these hanging. But it's still no media coverage on this.
3: But when you bring it up, they dig in your past.
1: Yeah, and here's the thing, man. I mean, just so we could be, you know, transparent about this. If these guys don't want to investigate it, don't make a difference what senator or whatever brings up anything. Mm-hmm. They just won't do it.
4: That is definitely true.
1: They just won't do it. Cash Patel, and he's a person of color.
4: Yep.
1: You know, this should be something that he immediately tries to figure out what is going on here, but nothing. So we'll just keep telling it to you on the radio.
4: Yeah.
1: All right, throwback of the day coming up next.
5: 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This your boy Method Man. Just Puff Daddy.
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People, we are going to put out there all the time about the hanging of young black people in various cities across the country, and the news is not talking about it. They're not talking about it. One, you may be able to ignore one. Two, three, four, five, eight, ten? 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

0: If you had one shot or one opportunity to seize everything you ever wanted in one moment, would you capture it or just let it slip?
1: Yeah.

0: of the day.
1: Time for the throwback song of the day. It's been a long time since I've played this record, but I think that it's fitting right about now, man. We're going to go back. Public Enemy.
2: I knew it.
1: Public Enemy. Fight the Power. I think people need to be reminded about what needs to happen here. Let's do that for the throwback

0: Fight the power.
1: Yes.
0: Public Enemy. Public Enema.
1: Yep.
0: All right. Big shout to Chuck D. Flavor Flav.
1: Yeah, I felt this one coming.
0: My boy, Professor Griff. S1Ws. Terminator X.
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0: Something dope, man. 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

0: Hi, people. You know, when you're dealing with correction officers, there's always these stories about women correction officers having relations with some of the inmates. Another correction officer bit the dust, and she was jailed, right? But it wasn't for having relations with inmates. Do you know what she was jailed for?
1: Bringing them stuff in?
0: Bringing in home-cooked food.
2: Can't do that,
1: dude. Can't do that, man.
2: Can't do that, man.
0: Home-cooked food. Now, I get it that it's contraband.
2: But jail?
1: Yes.
2: You can't bring it in.
1: You can't bring in nothing.
2: She probably was bringing it in, saying it was her lunch, and bringing it to him.
1: Yeah.
0: I mean,
2: it's easy to do.
0: She's a woman, right? Mm-hmm. And you could have women that may feel like this food is terrible. Look how they're treating. And of course, it's going to be more African-Americans. And she's an African-American woman. They're giving them garbage food. This is crazy. And she just figures, what's the harm?
1: Oh, there's a lot of harm in that, child.
0: Well, there's no harm in it.
1: There's no harm in it.
2: Yes, it is.
1: Of course there's a harm.
0: There's harm in bringing a bunch of guys some home-cooked
1: food.
0: A
1: bunch of guys or one guy?
2: One guy. Let's say he eat it and get sick.
1: That's one.
2: He could sue for millions for that, because it's gonna look like she was trying to poison.
1: Yep.
0: No, don't get me wrong.
1: That's wrong, Joe. You can't do it.
0: That could be wrong, but jail?
2: Yeah. You can't bring nothing in, man. Yeah, if they want home cooked meals, don't go to jail. And I know some people are, you know, truly innocent. Some people, you know.
0: You know how that goes.
2: Yeah, some people are truly innocent, yes. But some are guilty.
1: Not some.
2: And a lot of times, mm-hmm. the ones the correction officers mess with, men and women, they done it. Most of the time, they done it.
1: Yeah, and she's supposed to be protecting these guys. What if she gets soft on them and then she starts, it starts at food, yeah. then it's drugs, then it's weapons, then it's, you can't do that,
2: then man. A little whoopee in the back.
1: Yeah, man, little piece Let on me the say, side.
0: I'm not saying that it's wrong. I just didn't think that it deserved jail.
2: Let me tell you something.
0: You know, you could fire her if you want to fire her.
2: In Miami, a correction officer took a female inmate somewhere. They would do, you know how they'd be on the side of the highway doing stuff? Now, he's supposed to be there watching them. He told the other one he's finna go run and grab a pizza. But he took that girl with him. So he goes inside to get a pizza. She jumped in the car and left. Come to find out, he been sweet on her.
0: Yeah.
2: He been sweet on her and everything. But she took the car and left. Left in the crib. Now, he got the call in. Someone stole my car. Who stole it? Can you just get here? Someone stole my car. Who took your car? Look, man, just come here. Also, he say, the inmate took it. Well, how she got access? And then the mess around, they told.
0: So he lost his job.
2: Oh, you did. And got locked up.
0: I tell you, man, I get it, man, but food?
1: Yeah.
0: Jail?
1: Yes.
0: Yeah. That's extreme.
3: But jail's not supposed to be comfortable and accommodating.
0: No, and I get it. I get it. But jail? All right, man. We got more. Chubster.
4: Oh, my God. Becky, look at her butt. It is so big. She looks like one of those rap guys' girlfriends. But, you know, who understands those rap guys? They only talk to her because she looks like a total prostitute, okay? I mean, her butt is just so big. I can't believe it's just so round. It's like out there. I mean, gross. Look, she's just so

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2: Big Pippin', baby.

0: Man, I had a conversation with my brother, Chubb Rock, over the weekend. We were talking about AI, man. You know, Chubb talks about how much he loves AI.
1: Nah,
0: how
1: negative.
0: Much it's the greatest system ever.
1: Negative.
0: But it is coming more and more prevalent in everyday life, man. And it's going to help, too. Now is the FDA's turn. I'm sorry, the Federal Aviation's turn. They are rolling out some AI-powered air traffic control system.
1: I'm scared for that.
0: to help some of the agents and, of course, manage the traffic and reduce flight delays. The system is going to be called Smart Strategic Management of Airspace Routes and Trajectories. They said the technology was developed by Airspace Intelligence and it cost around $875 million to help with the air traffic control.
1: Yeah, I don't know about that, man. I'm not a big fan of that. First of all, it shouldn't cost that amount of money. All right, that's just the AI company trying to make money.
0: For technology?
1: Yeah. I mean, almost $1 billion? Nah.
0: Mm-hmm.
1: But again, man, these things can make different kinds of mistakes because they're not human. They're right. going to go by either logic or mathematical equations.
2: Yeah, some programming.
1: And not things that a person, a human being, could more have a different kind of understanding.
2: Have you had your first AI experience yet?
1: Yeah.
2: Ran into an AI situation?
1: What do you mean ran into?
2: Like this week is my first AI experience ever. This past weekend, I was in Dallas getting a rental car. And I waited over 2 hours for my car. Car still wasn't ready. So I went to the desk and said, hey, I need to get, I got to go. I can't sit here no longer. You told me it's going to be 30 minutes. And then she said, well, I'm sorry. We're still backed up. It might be another hour and a half unless you want to upgrade $200+ one more for a day. $230 more upgrade. I said, nah. I said, no, just cancel my reservations because they already take your card, you know. And she said, okay, well, you have to call who you made your reservation with, which is third party. I called them. It was AI.
1: Yep.
2: And man, when I say, listen, this is the new AI system. I said, I need to talk to an old person. Mm-hmm. I don't want to talk to nothing new. And I had to go through hell just to get a person. It took me an additional 34 minutes because I timed it to finally get a person and was able to get my reservation canceled and go because they was going to still do it. Then I had to call the rental car customer service, which was AI again. And then I had to get a rather person. It took me over 4 hours and something just to get that reverse.
1: I'm telling you, man, it ain't going to be a walk in the park the way Ed thinks.
0: I'm not saying a walk in the park, but some of these things are good and we use them every day, right? We use the technology every day.
3: I mean, even in air traffic, you've been using AI for a long time because them planes fly themselves.
0: True.
3: That's AI.
1: Nah, that's not AI.
0: Of course
1: it is. It ain't AI.
0: When we come back, let's talk about some things
1: that's
0: more.
1: That's not AI. All right, we got more, man. All right, the Chubb Rock Show. Chair.
4: Bring them out.

0: Chubb, for years, I always say a little phrase that we joke around in here. We've said it several times on the air. When people lie on their paperwork.
1: Lie on that paperwork.
0: You lie on your paperwork to try to get a car, lie on your paperwork to get a house,
1: yep.
0: apartment, a deed, or whatever. Now, state of Florida.
1: Oh, yeah.
2: So that Florida
0: has made it a felony starting October 1st this year, 2026.
1: Mm-hmm.
0: If you lie on your paperwork to get you an apartment,
1: yep.
0: get you a car,
1: mm-hmm.
0: or anything like that, the property, if they find out you lied, it's a third-degree felony. See, punishable to 5 years in prison and a big fine.
1: Florida tries to find every way possible
0: to put you in jail,
1: to send black people to jail.
0: They do.
1: But here's the thing, and I'm going to say this again, okay? You want to put a fine on it? Fine. Jail? You have to really do something really bad to lose your freedom. I don't think lying on paperwork to get an apartment is part of that.
0: Right.
1: But you don't mind in Florida, probably the number one state for football, you don't mind if a mom lies on the paperwork for the address so you can get her son, who's a phenom, to go to your school.
0: Well, that's why they changed it. You know, Florida's the one state that NIL deals is in high school. So you can do it now. And transfer and all that. They can do that in the state of Florida.
1: Yeah, of course they're going to make it like that.
0: Yeah.
1: Because they want that. They want them young and phenom players to go to them schools. Because
0: all the best players was in the inner cities.
1: You better believe it.
0: Years.
1: Right, yeah. In the middle of the hood.
0: And they had a justifiable reasoning because they said private schools been doing it. So you make it okay for private schools can go here, here. Because there was so many Miami boys going to school called St. Thomas, which is way far from us in Fort Lauderdale. That was nowhere near. But they would have coaches would make accommodations to pick them up and bring them so their football team could be elite.
1: Of course. Of course. You don't mind that lie.
0: Yeah.
1: You don't mind that lie. But his mama needs to at least try to get into an apartment in a better neighborhood. You want to send her to jail and take her away from her children for 3 to 5 years.
0: I'm going to tell you what's going to hurt them, man. And they ain't even peep this. A lot of them white parents lie on that paperwork to get their kids an apartment when they go into school.
2: They definitely do.
1: Oh, yeah. Yes, they do.
0: Because that apartment is in the mom or dad name.
1: But they're never going to investigate that, Mom.
0: Right. I know that.
1: They're never going to investigate that. It just shows the nonsense yet again. Mm-hmm. Musical history, man. DJ, man. I just think this makes me angry, man. Musical history with DJ Frost when we return, man. Chupster.
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Chubbuck and the boy DJ Frowns, Frowns, Frowns, Frowns. Relativity Records, 1993, from that Represent album. It's early, man, early. Fat Joe. Name of the song, his first one out the gate. Flo Joe. Where we get this from? Frowns.

Joe, my Fat Joe Represent album. Relativity Records, 1993. They went to Capitol Records, 1968. This is from the actual soundtrack from the TV show Hawaii Five-O. It is Morton Stevens. And the name of the song? The Long Wait. Frost.

0: produced by Mel Taylor. The Long Wait by Morton Stevens from the soundtrack of the TV show Hawaii Five-0. Remember, we did a little set of these from TV show themes. Capitol Records, 1968. And then, of course, Fat Joe used it for Flo-Jo. Great sample, by the way. From that Represent album, Relativity Records, 1993. A little musical history. Chubbuck and the boy DJ Frowns. Frowns, Frowns, man. Away Frowns, Frowns.
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0: DJ Frost. DJ Frost 82 on Instagram, Facebook. 53 years of hip-hop. The celebration continues. Of course, we're going to have a hip-hop question for Frost when we return. And all the listeners out there. This is a Jive Nation situation. It's called the 35th Anniversary Tour, Forever My Lady.
1: Jodeci.
0: It is Jodeci, baby. And they got a lot of dates right here. It's about 30 dates, starting October 24th in San Francisco, all the way to December 20th in Charlotte, North Carolina. In fact, they'll be in Atlanta on December 18th. But they're going to be everywhere. Memphis, Oklahoma, Arizona, Alabama, Louisiana. They're going to be in Savannah, Georgia. They're going to be everywhere, man. Detroit, Chicago, Chicago in the M. How does this tour do, and what size venue? Now, it doesn't say that on the flyer that I got, it doesn't say anything about any opening acts.
2: Nope.
0: Right? It's just straight Jodeci, Forever My Lady. Mm-hmm. How do they do?
2: Marv, you start? Or
3: you go ahead.
2: Well, it's going to be doing theaters, man. It's going to be like Fox Theater kind of situations.
0: Is that what you're telling me, or you're just thinking?
2: Both, yeah. I had to confirm it. But yeah, because I see that though they're doing one arena in Ontario. I don't know how that's going to do. But I think they should be in that 5,000-seater, around that realm.
0: 5,000-seater theater joints.
2: Yeah.
0: And what about you there, Marv?
3: Exact same thing I was thinking.
2: Yeah, they're
3: like Detroit. That's the Fox Theater. That's 4,000 some seats.
0: Yeah.
3: Chicago, the Erie Crown.
0: I know the Erie Crown.
3: That's a little less. Yeah, so that's what it is. Come on, they ain't doing no basketball.
1: Yeah, especially by itself.
3: Yeah.
0: But you believe that it'll do well even with that?
3: Yeah.
0: They'll sell 4,000 or 5,000.
3: Yeah.
2: Oh, yeah. They have a good legendary group. Your man Casey and JoJo, yeah, they'll
1: people
2: do well.
1: Forget too, Jodeci changed culture.
0: Oh, without question. Those are my guys, man.
1: Yeah, came out.
3: They're in a Florida theater in Jacksonville. That's 1,900 seats.
0: Mm. Okay, so even smaller.
3: Yeah, that's that one, 1,900 seats.
0: Wow. But like what Root said, man, they changed the culture of singing with that harmony.
1: Of style, of dress,
0: the street clothes.
1: Everything. Mm-hmm.
0: You know, these were my guys, man. When Andre Harrell got them, first of all, rest in peace, Heavy D. Heavy D is who found them.
1: Right.
0: And they were all staying in this one apartment.
1: Right.
0: And I was at the studio one night when we were doing these like rough situations with Al B. Shore. And I heard Forever My Lady. And I was like, yo, Al, you're going to win with this, yo. And he was like, the Jodeci cats are going to do the background. And when they came in there to do that, you and I mean, they did all of that. I was like, just take the song.
2: How'd it go, Chuck? How'd he do it?
0: You and I. He was like, yo, take the song, man. I ain't going to be able to do it like you guys, man.
2: Big shout out to Jodeci, man.
1: Oh,
0: big shout out to Jodeci. Big shout out to Andre Harrell. Rest in peace. Big shout out to Al B. Shore.
2: He gave them.
0: And Heavy D. And Al gave them their biggest record, man. That Forever My Lady. That's what they named in the tour.
2: Yeah.
0: All right. Question for Frost when we return. True. Sure.

You buy your coattail, take it to the motel, wholesale. 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Baby say I don't talk, dog, but she told on me. Oh well, take a picture with me. What the flick gon' do? Baby, stick to me, and I'ma stick on you. If you pick me, then I'ma pick on you. Digo double G, and I'm here to put this on you. I'm stuck on these hook, and yours is right. Rip riding the poles, and them doors is tight. And I'ma get me a shot for the end of the night. Cause these hook, and baby, these hook.

0: Excuse me. 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My name for one second.
1: My name is Slim Thing.
0: Kids, do you like Primus?
2: Yeah,
0: wanna
2: yeah.
0: see me stick 9-inch nails to each one of my eyelids?
2: Uh-huh.
0: Wanna copy me and do exactly like I did? Uh-huh. Try sit and get messed up worse than my life is? My brain's dead weight. I'm trying to get my head

0: Tape. This kid needs to be locked away.
1: Get him!
0: Dr. Dre, don't just stand there. Operate. I'm not ready to leave. It's too scary to die. I'll have to be carried inside the cemetery and buried alive.
1: Oh!
0: Am I coming or going? I can barely decide. I just drank a fifth of Kool-Aid. Dare me to drive?
2: Go ahead.
0: All my life I was very

0: A bitch can't do it like me.
1: No.
0: A bitch can't do it like me.
1: No.
0: A bitch can't do it like me.
1: No.
0: A bitch can't do it like me.
1: No.
0: A bitch can't do it like me.
1: No.
0: A bitch can't do it like me.
1: No.
0: A bitch can't do it like me.
1: No.

0: like me. No.
1: A bitch can't do it like me.
0: No.
1: A bitch can't do it like me.
0: No.
1: A bitch can't do it like me.
0: No.
1: A bitch can't do it like me.
0: No.
1: A bitch can't do it like me.
0: No.
1: A bitch can't do it like me.
0: No.
1: A

0: get crunk like me.
1: A bitch can't do it like me.
0: No.
1: A bitch can't do it like me.
0: No.
1: A bitch can't do it like me.
0: No.
1: A bitch can't do it like me.
0: No.
1: A bitch can't do it like me.
0: No.
1: A bitch can't do it like me.
0: No.
1: A bitch can't do it like me.

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0: before I make change.
1: Before I make change. The boy DJ Frost. DJ Frost 82 on Instagram, Facebook. 53 years of hip hop. The celebration continues. You know, just because you start on a certain label doesn't mean that that's where your whole career will be held at.
2: True.
1: There are three rap entities that started on a small label called Fresh Records. But all three ended up on Def Jam Records. Can you name those groups, DJ Frost?
2: EPMD.
1: That's one.
2: That's really all I got.
1: You sure?
2: I'm sure once you say the names, I say, okay, but...
1: Anybody else?
3: Mm-mm.
1: All right, you. Nice and Smooth. And Jay-Z.
3: Hove.
1: All three started on Fresh Records. And ended up at Def Jam. Another legendary person that was there but didn't end up at Def Jam was Just Ice. You know, Cash Money and Marvelous. It was a very strong independent label. They had Mantronic and all them dance records, No Sarah. But those are the three acts that ended up at Def Jam. After one album, after one project on Fresh Records, it was like, I ain't getting no money here. We got to get about it.
4: I got a question. Was Dougie on that too?
1: Dougie was on Reality Records.
4: Reality. I thought it was Fresh.
1: Okay. Rick went to Def Jam, but he was never on no other label before Def Jam, except for doing the show with Dougie. All right. Thank you there, Frost.
2: No problem.
1: We got more, man. The Chub Rock Show. Churl.
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1: It's a Queens thing, baby. I wanna be.

0: All right, big apologies. Y'all saw it. One of the legendary shoemakers of all time, man. Magic's shoemaker, man. Converse. Y'all saw the ad.
1: I saw the ad.
0: You saw the ad, which, you know, depicted, you know, they were trying to come back out, and they had the low tops and what appeared to be looked like a Klan kind of a hat. And some of the, like the shoes hanging from that. It was a bad idea, Converse.
1: Bad look.
0: Yeah, it was a bad idea. So they, of course, they got a lot of backlash. People saw it and was like, yo, come on. Y'all playing in our faces right now? So, you know, they came out with their statement. Converse, which is owned by Nike. They said, we're sorry in the statement. They said that we understand why this image is deeply upsetting and recognize that we got this wrong. We removed it from our channels and working to remove it from everywhere it appeared. This should not have happened, and we will do better. How did this thing, who approved this one?
1: Yeah. They say sorry, but it's like, you didn't see this? Yeah.
2: I don't understand the creative department. It's like, how did y'all sit there, put this together and say that, oh, this will work?
1: They saw it, Roots. They saw it. They're not idiots.
2: Exactly.
1: And they knew. It was like, oh, we're going to be provocative with this.
0: Mm-hmm.
1: You know, people shouldn't be that angry with this.
0: Or that whoever, I'm sure they used like a marketing agency, came to them and was like, yo, this is good. And they sold it to them and they was like, yeah, let's do that.
2: That's what I'm saying. Your creative department, marketing, creativity. Yeah, it's a department.
3: It was a girl in a dress holding a pair of sneakers, right?
1: No.
3: That's
1: no.
3: What it was.
0: Yeah.
3: It's a girl in a dress holding a pair of sneakers.
1: Yeah, but I didn't even think that they noticed that it was a girl.
3: That's the thing. They didn't know it was a girl because everything is white on white, like the white background.
1: And the way they cropped it.
3: And the way
1: it is. And it looks like someone is hanging.
3: She just put somebody in pants. Nothing would have happened.
0: Yeah,
1: let me tell you, man. These companies.
3: Because first look, you're going to think that's what it looks like. But you can put it in paint.
1: They always do this, man. They want to see if they can get away with it. That's my thought.
2: Target did it too.
1: Yeah, they want to see if can they get away with it, and then they want to see, does it really hurt the business?
0: Mm-hmm.
1: I mean, for me, a cat like me, I'm not buying Chucks no more.
0: Mm-hmm.
1: Nah, you really crossed the line. It's over. There's a million other sneakers to buy. You're done. We just got to see how angry will people be. For how long will they be angry? And that's the million-dollar question. What is the expiration date for anger? That's something I don't even know the answer to.
0: Definitely not.
1: But you could have done better. We got more. The Chub Rock Show. Chub.

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3: The Fiends is here, baby, the Fiends.
4: Yep, we are definitely in the building on the way to week number three, man. But before we get into all the NFL stuff, man, got to give a big shout to Lisa Leslie, man. Received her statue, man, outside of Crypto.com Arena. Depicts her dunk back in the days there, Marv.
3: Cool.
4: You know, Frost, that was a good thing for Lisa Leslie.
5: Yeah, man, she the only female WNBA player.
4: Yeah. Big shout to Lisa Leslie. Well deserved, man, getting that statue out there with Kobe and them. All right, man, on to the NFL, man. Big injuries for the quarterback position. Marv, Caleb Williams, Jalen Daniels went down. Which one is more significant to which team?
3: I think Jalen, because he redid the same elbow.
4: Yeah, I'm going to agree with you on that one. Jalen Daniels, that dislocated elbow. Frost, which one do you believe is more substantial?
5: Jaden, he's a better quarterback.
4: Yeah. You stayed on, like, Caleb be saying that he's a bust. But I think it's going to be worse for the Bears, man. They were looking good.
3: Yeah.
4: They were looking good, man. You know, Jaden Daniels, this could be something career-wise, so we're going to figure out what's going on. They saying that Caleb is considered week to week, so we'll see what happens with him. All right, man, on to Atlanta. Big shout out to our affiliate out there in Choice FM. But Marv, man, Atlanta, man, they I don't know what to say.
3: They left by third quarter. They was out of there.
4: They started to bounce. Frost, man, the Battle of the South rivalry game. Atlanta Falcons, they ain't looking too good there, boss.
5: I mean, once you get your fourth string quarterback, you know, it's kind of down here from there.
4: Man, I heard some curse words coming out of them folks, man, reporting. People are fed up with the Falcons at this point.
6: The video was ridiculous. Yeah.
3: It was like a scene from the movie Malcolm X. Look at y'all. Y'all see you coming out. You thought you were going to see a football team, huh? You thought you were going to see some football.
4: it's not looking good, man. You know what else is not looking good? Frost. Titans, they took an L. Frost, what happened, man? Y'all went to y'all took a loss, man. What's going on there, Frost? 0-2.
5: But I think we're looking pretty good.
4: So
5: yeah, it was a loss.
4: Yeah.
5: But you should be scared next week.
4: Oh yeah, they play the Giants next week. We are definitely not afraid of Music City.
7: How can you call Caleb Williams a boss and you got Cam Ward?
4: Yeah, I don't know, man. But are you liking Cam Ward there, Frost?
5: Because he needs more around him.
3: Yeah, more weapons.
4: Yeah, that's a good point, man. We'll see, man. But we're not afraid of them. Of course, Marv, your squad won.
3: Yeah. You know, I thought he was going to lose.
4: Yeah, I'm telling you, man. You know, Jaden was looking good, though, when he went down.
3: Dak was looking good.
4: Yeah, you know, Dak always looks good, man, until it's time for the playoffs, man. You know how that goes with your man Prescott.
3: He just broke the record.
4: Yeah, big shout out to you, man. Most of all time in Dallas, right?
3: Most touchdowns in Dallas Cowboy history.
4: Man, that's a big deal, man. But let me tell y'all something. And I want you to tell me if I'm bugging or not. I'm looking at what's happening here. But right now, they are going to put Kansas City Chiefs as America's team there. Marvin Dixon, what do you think?
3: Not America's team.
4: You don't think so?
3: No, Dallas got that locked in.
4: Frost?
5: Yeah, it's coming back.
3: Nobody wants to go to Kansas City to visit, hang out, party. Just trust me. Everybody like to go to Texas, Dallas, things big in Texas. Trust me, man.
7: Bro, how are we still talking about Dallas as America's team?
4: I'm still trying to
7: 40 years ago. Like, are we still trying to hang on to Dallas?
3: Richest sports franchise.
7: That don't mean that they're franchise. America's team.
4: Man, listen, man.
6: They kind of will always be America's team.
4: I don't know, man.
7: I think that's good promotion by branding. Jerry Jones. There you go.
5: That's branding.
7: That's good branding by Jerry Jones.
3: No, great branding.
7: Team. Right, great branding.
4: Great branding, but
7: still be thought of as, or you know, everybody would still be saying that they're America's team.
4: If your man gets back into the dance, and you know he got that princess out there in the booth and all that, Miss Taylor and all that, look out for that, man. All right, man, that was our sports report right here on the Chubb Rock Show.
3: Sure.

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0: When the pigs try to get at you,
1: park it like it's hot. 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Park it like it's hot.
0: And if a get an attitude,
1: pop it like it's hot. 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
1: When the pimp's in the crib, ma,
2: drop it like it's hot. Drop it like it's hot. Drop it like it's hot.
1: When the pigs try to get at you,
2: park it like it's hot. Park it like it's hot. Park it like it's hot.
1: And if a get an attitude,
2: pop it like it's hot. Pop it like it's hot. 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

0: AK-47, now stop that. 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Your family's crying, now you on the news. They can't find you, and now they miss you. Must I remind you, I'm only here to twist you. Pistol whip you, dip you, then flip you. Then dance to this mother music we crypt to. Subscribe, get your issue. Baby, come close, let me see how you get loose.
1: When the pimp's in the crib, ma,
2: drop it like it's hot. Drop it like it's hot. Drop it like it's hot.
1: When the pigs try to get at you,
2: park it like it's hot. Park it like it's hot. Park it like it's hot.
1: And if a get an attitude,
2: pop it like it's hot. Pop it like it's hot. Pop it like it's

0: You know, there were times in which hip-hop cats had to either change their name or their logo, right? The biggest one for me was Luke Skywalker for his label, Luke Skywalker Records.
1: Smith and Wesson.
0: And, yeah. And, of course, you know, with Luke Skywalker, that was Star Wars.
2: Yep.
0: And I forgot the guy's name who created Star Wars. I'm sorry, I'm forgetting his name at the moment.
1: George Lucas.
0: He didn't sue him. He didn't sue Luke. He just said, yo, man, you got to stop that.
3: Yeah, change the name.
0: And change the name.
2: So by Monday.
0: He turned it to Luke Records, right?
2: Yeah.
0: Luke Records. Then Smith & Wesson, legendary gun manufacturer since the 1800s. And then they had to just use the initials, right? Couldn't put out Smith & Wesson.
1: And then they just changed it to Coco Brothers.
0: And then they went to Coco Brothers. I didn't know this one existed. Lil Wayne had to change the Young Money logo. Do you know what it looked like?
2: Mm-hmm.
0: What did it look like?
2: It looked like the Yankee sign.
0: The Yankees.
2: Yeah, the Yankee the Yankee legendary logo.
0: Right, because the legendary logo for the Yankees is an N with a Y in the middle.
2: Mm-hmm.
0: His was an M with a Y in the middle.
2: Mm-hmm.
0: But they look exactly alike.
2: Yeah.
0: Right? And they said, Weezy, no. You're in jail at Rikers, right? You want to stay there longer? Change that now.
2: Immediately.
0: It just shows that the branding is what really sets you apart.
2: Yes.
0: From anybody. Is that branding, man. You know, I remember when your man Ye thought he was going to do his own offshoot of the Louis Vuitton logo. Because he had did some business with them. And they had to give him a little spanking and was like, get that out of your mind. By now. Forget about Monday. Now. You know, these brands, man, these brands mean a lot.
4: I mean,
0: to people.
4: Especially nowadays, too, in the era that we're in right now, it's even more so than it was, you know, before. Before it was the same thing. Your brand is everything. But now, even more so, in this digital age, technological age, your brand is everything. Everybody's brand.
0: I remember your man, the polo joint. Ralph Lauren. There was some people that did something similar to the polo logo.
1: No.
0: And he had to come in there and stop that.
2: Yeah.
1: You talking about La Tigre?
0: No, La Tigre is the crocodile. That's different.
2: Mm.
0: Yeah, there was these
4: polo
0: cats that had like a bootleg kind of horse thing.
4: I think I remember that.
0: And yeah, and they had to stop that immediately, man. You can't touch those $1 billion logos, man.
2: Mm-mm.
0: All right, we got more. Chubster.

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1: Oh.

0: All right, people, I don't know if you guys seen this, man. It happened here in Atlanta. Now, yes, I've seen shows where the performer has done some things that were wrong, right? But you can say that they were pushed to that. I don't know if that's what you want to say. Kevin Gates, he actually got arrested for this when a girl tried to grab him, and I think he either kicked her or something like that.
1: Mm-hmm.
0: Busta Rhymes, a couple of incidences with him.
1: Right.
2: Mm-hmm.
0: But there was a guy on the stage this weekend, and a lady was putting her hand out to kind of, you know, get him to maybe give her a high five or whatever.
1: Last weekend.
0: Yeah, last weekend. Yeah. And he just smacked her.
2: Yeah, man.
0: Just straight smacked her.
2: That's one of Mob Southern soul artists, man. Sky Watley. He's accused of slapping the lady named Shamika Boyd, man.
0: That's going to be a checky check.
2: Yes.
0: Now, for whatever the reason was, he didn't get arrested there, right? He never got arrested there.
2: Mm-hmm.
0: So I'm assuming she kind of just took the L and moved on.
2: Mm-hmm.
0: But the video was so strong, millions and millions of views, that's gonna flip back around.
2: Dixon and Associates, how much money is she getting for this?
1: Ain't gonna be that much. He ain't gonna have money like that.
2: How much is she gonna sue for, I should say?
0: First of all, who is she gonna sue? Him, the venue, the promoter?
1: Everybody. Most likely to be the...
3: All the above?
1: It could probably be the promoter. And the reason I say that, because many promoters got to have insurance policy.
0: Without question.
1: Yeah, so...
2: Security and all that stuff.
1: They have to have $1 million policy. So let's just say the max she probably could go for is $1 million. That's the policy. That's the max the policy is.
0: I'm pretty sure it was. Because she went home.
2: Yeah.
0: When the video went viral is when somebody in her crib said, "Girl, did you call the police while you was there?" "No, I was too embarrassed. I just went home."
2: Mm-hmm.
0: "Girl, you can get paid from this." Same thing that Mom just said. They got insurance.
2: A word?
0: "Oh, my head hurts right now." And
2: a word?
0: It's like I've got double vision right now. You know, I didn't even know what happened. I'm emotionally distraught.
3: Yeah, my neck and my back.
0: Yeah, it's going
1: to
0: go down.
1: I keep trying to say what caused that. Because I seen it. Like, what mm-hmm. the... I know she was on the stage, she was twerking, all that.
0: This happened, she wasn't on the stage.
2: Yeah.
1: No, I seen her twerking on the stage, and I seen the security guard, like, had a towel and hit her with the towel, like, "Hey, get off the stage, get off the stage." And then she did it, then she kept dancing in front. Then he came around, because first he shook hands with her.
0: Right.
1: And then he came around, and then he smacked her.
0: Yeah, I mean, I think sometimes when people on stage, the electricity of it all, you know, I remember Das Effects had this part in their show, I don't know if it was Drazy or whatever, or Books, and they would spit water to the crowd.
2: Mm-hmm.
0: And the crowd don't like that.
1: Hell no.
0: You know, they don't like that, even though it was 100 degrees out there.
2: Yeah, that's what a Caribbean crowd did.
0: Yeah, people get, you know, maybe sometimes they just lose themselves for a second.
2: Mm-hmm.
0: All right? We're going to keep you informed about what happens with this cat. All right? We got more. The Chubb Rock Show. Chubb.

0: tell us from the beginning of time, we've seen instances, I heard, or we had homeboys, it could have been us, where a woman got you for a couple of dollars. We all know a situation that somebody got caught up. He got her for a couple of dollars.
1: Got
0: caught out there. And but when a man does it, he is frowned upon, and they want to throw the long arm of the law at him and come at him. It's a man, it's a young lady by the name of Mariana Flippo. She's a widow of the creator of, what's that, Roblox?
1: Yeah, big game, very big game.
0: Well, she's mad and trying to come at the guy for, she said he scammed her out of $6 million.
1: Oh, man.
0: But hold up, he was an escort. She knew he was an escort. She went online to get him as an escort to take somewhere and paid top dollar. He's a high-priced escort.
1: Whooping for love in all the wrong places.
0: He went with her. She liked how he looked. She liked what he was saying. That's what an escort do, make you feel like you the queen on top of the world.
1: It cost $6 million.
0: Yeah, 2 hours. But he did it for whatever the price was, maybe $50,000 or whatever. Then she wanted him to go again with her. Then want you to go again with her. Look, I don't want you to mess with nobody else, just me. All right.
1: Yeah, $6 million.
0: That's $6 million.
1: That's $6 million.
0: And he ended up getting $6 million. And then now he kicked it to the curb. And she mad and wanted to come at him on a legal sense, allegedly for scamming her out of $6 million. But everybody's, how's he scam you out of money when you got him? That's what he was doing. His
1: you
0: job.
1: Knew what he was.
0: Yeah, that's his job. $6 million, Chuck.
2: You got the service.
1: First of all, something must be wrong with this lady for him to get $6 million and then decide to stop. Either her breath is real.
0: No.
1: Or some of the other fragrances are not. Because he could have just kept on going.
0: No. I don't care how fine a woman is. If you ain't feeling her like that.
2: Yeah, after a while.
1: No. But he's not in the business to feel women. He's in the business to make money.
0: No, but escort uses that one time, one and done. I need you to cut everything else off and you just be with me.
1: Yeah, and most of these scammers are not, I shouldn't say scammers. Most of those guys, if the money gonna keep coming in, they would have kept on going.
0: Some do, but some don't. Remember, I think he got another lady about to get engaged. So sometime a woman know her man is an escort and be like, look, get what you can. We need about $6 million to buy this house, put in our 401k and do this.
1: All I know
0: and
1: is,
0: remember this too, Chubb, some people that's paying want more than what you think.
2: Right.
0: You do what I say, when I say, how I say.
1: For $6 million? Bet.
0: Nah, you don't know now. Trust me.
1: Give me $2 million. All right, we got more. The Chubb Rock Show. Chubb.
0: What's up? This Marvin Dixon from the Chubb Rock Show. 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

0: All right, man. So your man Big U is a hip-hop thing. For those that may not know who he is, Big U was a manager for Nipsey Hussle. And he got arrested part of a RICO charge, him and a bunch of cats in his ecosystem there, supposedly for extortion and all kinds of stuff. And then while he was in prison, they dropped dime on him saying that he was trying to do an M for hire in prison to a witness. Now, the judge has approved for the marshals to forcefully take him out of the cell to bring him to court. He refused to go to court. Mm-hmm. He refused, like, nah, I don't want to go to court. I don't want y'all to throw the book at me or whatever he might have, his reasoning is. But the judge said, nope, you can forcefully take him out of it. Now, I don't know how they're going to do this. He is a big guy. He's also a martial arts guy. Now, even though those marshals may have some padding, some helmets, they can get demoed. They can get hurt in there. I don't know if they're going to shoot him up with something.
1: Stun gun.
0: Yeah, like one of them stun guns or something to calm him down. But things are going down the wrong road for Big U.
2: Yeah, he's definitely going to court, though. Like, they're not going to.
0: Yeah, but they're going to get you to court.
1: Yeah. Oh, yeah, that's no. That's, oh, that's a no. I ain't met nobody yet who didn't go.
3: Yeah, didn't go to court. Yeah.
0: Don't you remember the movie? It reminds me of the movie Hurricane, Denzel Washington. Mm-hmm. Mm-hmm. And he didn't want to go to court.
3: That was a great movie.
0: And he was telling them to come in here and come get some.
1: And they did.
0: And they did. Or Will Smith in Suicide Squad.
1: They went and got him.
0: And they went and got him.
2: Yeah, you ain't telling them people you ain't going to do what they.
1: You think they ain't heard that before?
3: Yeah, man. Yeah.
0: You know, there's nothing you can do about it. You know, when these guys go and they're living the big life, man, getting money, and they know it's wrong. They know it's against the law. And like what Mom said, you could have taken whatever money you have gotten away with and say, you know something?
1: I'm done.
0: I'm done here. Let me take my money, my family, and we're going to go wherever. And you know what's interesting about this kid? This guy, Big U? His son made it to the NFL.
2: Really?
0: Mm-hmm. He has a son that made it to the NFL, and you're still on the street doing craziness. I don't think I'll ever understand this.
1: Power, man.
0: Yeah, man. Your son went to the NFL.
1: Talk to any old school hustler, and they say the power is more addictive than the music. The power is more addictive than the money. It's just the power. It's the power they have.
0: I don't get it, man. But this is going to be going on for at least another year before you find out what actually happens to Big U. All right? Musical history with DJ Frost coming up next. Churl.
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Relativity Records 1993 from that Represent album. It's early, man, early. Fat Joe. Name of the song, his first one out the gate, Flo Joe. Where we get this from? Frowns.

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Represent album. Relativity Records, 1993. They went to Capitol Records, 1968. This is from the actual soundtrack from the TV show Hawaii Five-0. It is Morton Stevens. And the name of the song? The Long Wait. Frost.

0: produced by Mel Taylor. The Long Wait by Morton Stevens from the soundtrack of the TV show Hawaii Five-O. Remember, we did a little set of these from TV show themes. Capitol Records, 1968. And of course, Fat Joe used it for Flo-Jo. Great sample, by the way. From that Represent album, Relativity Records, 1993. A little musical history. Chubbuck and the boy DJ Frowns. Frowns, Frowns, man. The boy Frowns, Frowns. From city to city, state to state, with DJ Frost and, of course, DJ Feel X, Rob Swinger. We always dig in the crates. 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

0: 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We got a lot of great things going on. Marvin Dixon is here.
1: Yes, indeed. You can follow me on Instagram at The Real Marvin Dixon. Dixon is spelled D-I-X-O-N. Follow me. I'll follow you all back.
0: And do I do?
2: 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Make sure, man. Listen, man. Health is the real wealth, all right? And you can follow me. I am Ed the Gemini on Instagram. Follow me, and I'll follow you back.
0: Rob Springer.
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5: 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Keep your head up. Salute, man.
0: Very nice, man. And, you know, very soon, man, we're going to tell you about an event that we're going to be doing for the soldiers out there in North Kakalaki in Compton. All right. God's blessing, man. We'll be back tomorrow. The Chubb Rock Show. Cheer.

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